0: verano en los 40.
1: Hold me close, let me dead in my eyes, dead in my eyes, till the day that I die, dead inside. I just wanna feel alive
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1: 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Yeah. Hey, hey. She say, do you love me? I tell her only partly. 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
1: 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And I'm down for you always.
2: Los 40.
1: Down for you always.